0: 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Lady Gaga and Doechii, Runway, from the hit film The Devil Wears Prada 2. 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
11: 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Hi, Lucy in Newburn, North Carolina, and Aubrey in Roseburg, Oregon. Your song's up next. A new one from Ryan Tedder and the boys from One Republic. This is Need Your Love. 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
24: 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Hi, Caroline in Cleveland and Madeline in Roanoke, Virginia. Your song's up next. New from Bella Kay. This is I Love It, I Love It, I Love It. It's Most Requested Live.

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3: From the Rappahannock Electric Cooperative Weather Center. Lows dip down to about 62 overnight under partly cloudy skies. A mix of clouds and sun. Sunday, slight chance for storms. Highs level off around 90. Slight chance for storms. Sunday night, lows dip down to about 63. Partly cloudy skies.

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3: From the Rappahannock Electric Cooperative Weather Center. Partly cloudy skies overnight with a low of 63. A mix of clouds and sun again. Sunday, slight chance of thunderstorms. Highs level off around 91. Partly cloudy skies. Sunday night, slight chance of thunderstorms. Lows level off around 64. Currently 73.
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6: From the Rappahannock Electric Cooperative Weather Center. Lows dip down to about 63 overnight under partly cloudy skies. Sunshine mixed with clouds at times again. Sunday, slight chance for storms. Daytime highs approaching 91. Slight chance of thunderstorms. Sunday night, lows dip down to about 64. Partly cloudy skies. Right now, 71.
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6: From the Rappahannock Electric Cooperative Weather Center. Lows dip down to about 63 overnight under mainly clear skies. Sunshine mixed with clouds at times. Sunday, slight chance for storms. Daytime highs approaching 91. Partly cloudy skies. Sunday night, slight chance of thunderstorms. Lows dip down to about 64. Currently, it's 64 degrees.
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6: From the Rappahannock Electric Cooperative Weather Center. Lows dip down to about 63 overnight under mainly clear skies. Slight chance for storms Sunday. Daytime highs approaching 92. Sunshine mixed with clouds at times. Partly cloudy skies Sunday night. Slight chance for storms. Lows dip down to about 64. Currently, it's 62 degrees.
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8: From the Rappahannock Electric Cooperative Weather Center. Sunshine mixed with clouds at times today, with a slight chance of thunderstorms. Highs level off around 92. Partly cloudy skies again tonight. Slight chance of thunderstorms. Lows level off around 64. Daytime highs approaching 95. Tomorrow, mainly clear skies. Right now, it's 60 degrees.
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2: Welcome to In the Community. This morning we're speaking with Faded founder Antoine. So what does Faded stand for?
3: Faded stands for facing adversity through development, education, and dedication, knowing that one must first develop as an individual. Then once you add the education piece, which is that is what's required for licensure in the barber industry. And then lastly, dedication, knowing that you must dedicate and, you know, give that help to those that are coming behind.
2: Gotcha. What inspired you to get this going?
3: Okay, so I received my barber's license while incarcerated. Barbering is offered in most correctional facilities. We know that this is known to combat recidivism. I've noticed that the barber industry is trending. You know, many people are drawn to barbering. More people want to be barbers than basketball players or rappers. So it's kind of, you know, gave us an opportunity to meet people where they are at. A barber's license is required to offer these services, and the education is required in order to receive that license. You know, Department of Corrections paid for my barber's education and for me to get my license, and we knew that there was a need. The foundation kind of was started in order to raise funds so that we'd be able to offer that same opportunity.
2: Oh, that's awesome. How long does it usually take to get a license?
3: So we have two curriculums at Faded & Company Barber Academy. First, we have a Barber 1 program, which requires 750 hours. It usually can be completed within 6 months. And also a Master Barber curriculum, which requires 1,000 hours and can be completed roughly 8 months to 10 months. The only real difference is Master Barber is able to offer chemical services.
2: Gotcha. So why did you choose barbering as the foundation for your program?
3: So again, while in prison, you know, everyone needs to be on a waiting list for a trade once they've already received their GED or have their high school diploma. I was at Haynesville Correctional Center at the time, where they only offered barbering, brick masonry, and electrical. You know, I was definitely not messing with anyone's electricity. Yeah. And, you know, didn't want to haul any bricks. Additionally, barbering was the only one that I actually could come home with my actual license, as opposed to having to further, you know, be a journeyman.
2: Hey, I'm sure that changed your life, man.
3: I tell everybody all the time, it's like that was the transformative piece for me, the actual license, not necessarily learning how to cut hair, but actually receiving that license.
2: Yeah.
3: The same Commonwealth seal that sentenced and convicted me was the same Commonwealth seal that, you know, made me a licensed professional.
2: And you had to feel that sense of accomplishment at the end.
3: Absolutely.
2: Who does your organization primarily serve?
3: Of course, the barber shop, we service the public, as well as the Barber Academy, we accept anyone. The foundation, I am kind of biased due to me having a background that was tied to incarceration. So I definitely would like to offer this opportunity to anyone that is that's at risk, you know, or affected by incarceration in any kind of way.
2: So what do people who are formerly incarcerated, what do they face when it comes to challenges?
3: Those that are returning to society, are already faced with all of the issues that those that are already in society are dealing with, namely. Additionally, you know, they tend to, you know, be faced with housing issues, lack of education, mental health, substance abuse, those things. And, you know, we deal closely with a lot of other nonprofits and we partner with them, and they offer wraparound services. But, you know, lastly, once all of those other voids have been filled, one must be able to be gainfully employed in order to self-sustain themselves. And that's when a trade such as barbering is essential.
2: And then on top of that, man, you got to stay positive to get through all that,
3: and
2: you got to be around positive people.
3: Yeah, I always say, you know, you be around good people, good stuff happens.
2: Yeah.
3: Barbering is offered in most correctional facilities. We know that this is known to combat recidivism. We know that this is a way that allow people to, you know, provide for not only themselves but for their families. Barbers, we make great money, so you know it should draw you away from anything, any illegal activities.
2: What makes the Faded Foundation different from other nonprofits?
3: I would say what separates the Faded Foundation from other nonprofits is that it was birthed in the midst of this adversity. They, you know, oftentimes they say that the ones closest to the problem is closest to the solution.
2: Yeah.
3: Where Faith the Foundation was birthed in the midst of a problem. So, you know, I pride myself in all of the community involvement and the engagements and opportunities that are extended to me. From the very onset of Faith in the Company Barber Shop, before there was an academy, before there was a foundation, I knew that my reputation would precede me, that being knowing that I had been incarcerated, you know, 14 felony convictions. I have every reason for people not to want to be receptive of you, let alone to align with you.
2: Right.
3: So the community involvement was always a big piece. We know that we need to pour back into the community. We know that we need to make our presence felt because of the stigma that already was attached to us. So, you know, and that is what the real mission of the foundation is. Oftentimes people would think that it's just barbering. Well, that's just the education side of it. The first is development, knowing that I needed to change the person that I was so that I could be somebody that people, you know, would want to even have around, you know. And once I'm able to better myself as an individual, then when I add the education side, now I'm a licensed professional.
2: Right.
3: Okay, lastly is the dedication side, knowing that it's required in order for me to give back. You know, those that battle with incarceration, yes, you do your time and you come home, but there's no real win in that. You know, your time was just up. What are you doing now, and what are you doing for someone else? And understanding that the value in doing for others is what the mission stands for. Not even minimizing the haircut. You know, I see it every day. When you spin someone around in that chair and you hand them that mirror,
2: yeah.
3: That look on their face, that they are different. I joke in the shop at times about you take an old beat up car that's out the backyard and, you know, don't put no gas in it. But if you spray that car off and clean them tires, for whatever reason, that car seems like it rides better. You present
2: Absolutely.
3: Better when, you know, when your appearance is up. We've seen people that have went on to, propose to their fiancés, you know, after they left with a haircut, or, you know, go for a job interview. So, you know, it's a very big piece.
2: There's a subgenre of videos on YouTube that I find myself going down that rabbit hole. It's where barbers are cutting people's hair.
3: Uh-huh.
2: And it's exactly what you said, man. It changes their life, especially people who, like homeless people, who don't have the advantages in life. And that barber trims him up, makes him look good. It's very inspiring.
3: Right. We see a lot of that, offer free haircuts at the downtown library the first and third Monday of each month. We've been doing that for just about 2 years now. But given those experiences, a lot of times it's not even grooming so much as it's hygiene. You know, we have guys that come in there with extremely long hair, and it's not that they wear their hair long, but it's been that long since they've been able to have this service offered to them or could afford that service. A lot of times people need their hair cut down so that they can treat scalp conditions that they're unable to do due to the length of their hair. So,
2: right.
3: It definitely makes an impact, even with the individual sitting in the chair, let alone to be able to offer someone that type of license so that they can further impact even others.
2: I'm going to put you on the spot. Can you share a success story? Maybe somebody from

0: have for the future of the foundation?
1: Ideally, we're trying to raise some funds now so we can offer some scholarships. I would love to be able to give several scholarships so that we can watch the fruit of this labor.
0: Yeah.
1: Additionally, I would love to be able to partner with the Department of Corrections, maybe, you know, to offer this barbering to those that are in the reentry, or halfway homes on the way home, because in DOC, there's only so many that can actually enter the class each year. So you may have a camp that have 1,500 guys on there, but only, you know, 20 can go through each year. So a lot of them miss this opportunity that is known to combat recidivism.
0: And how can the community help you?
1: So right now, the Faded Foundation, we are accepting any type of donations. We are planning for our first inaugural fundraising event, which is a 24-hour Fade-a-thon at the downtown library
0: June 1st.
1: We are asking for, you know, any type of sponsors, donations. We're looking for those that can't donate, that we're looking for volunteers, and any licensed professionals that want to offer their time, we would accept that day as well.
0: Hey, let's hit on the Fade-a-thon. What's its purpose?
1: So the Fade-a-thon, this is our first inaugural event. We've been known in the community to offer free haircuts, so we kind of wanted to do something a little more extravagant, so that's why we figured 24 hours. And, you know, this is the first time that we actually have an ask. I think a community, I always think of apples and oranges. You know, if I have an apple tree and you have an orange tree and you live next door to me, you should never have to worry about apples. I should never have to worry about oranges. In this case, we're barbers, so the apples that we have are haircuts. 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
0: That's awesome. Awesome. So before we wrap this up, man, how can people get involved with the foundation if they want to?
1: You can find out any information about the Faded Foundation at www.fadedfoundation.org and the Barber Shop and the Barber Academy at www.fadedandcompany.com.
0: Appreciate you coming in this morning.
1: Thank you for having me.
0: And if you're just tuning in to In the Community, here's an encore presentation with Antoine from the organization Faded. So what does Faded stand for?
1: FADED stands for Facing Adversity Through Development, Education, and Dedication, knowing that one must first develop as an individual. Then once you add the education piece, which is that is what's required for licensure in the barber industry. And then lastly, dedication, knowing that you must dedicate and, you know, give that help to those that are coming behind.
0: Gotcha. What inspired you to get this going?
1: Okay, so I received my barber's license while incarcerated. Barbering is offered in most correctional facilities. We know that this is known to combat recidivism. I've noticed that the barber industry is trending. You know, many people are drawn to barbering. More people want to be barbers than basketball players or rappers. So it's kind of, you know, gave us an opportunity to meet people where they are at. A barber's license is required to offer these services, and the education is required in order to receive that license. You know, Department of Corrections paid for my barber's education and for me to get my license, and we knew that there was a need. The foundation kind of was started in order to raise funds so that we'd be able to offer that same opportunity.
0: Oh, that's awesome. How long does it usually take to get a license?
1: So we have two curriculums at Fade & the Company Barber Academy. First, we have a Barber 1 program, which requires 750 hours. It usually can be completed within 6 months. And also a Master Barber curriculum, which requires 1,000 hours and can be completed roughly 8 months to 10 months. The only real difference is Master Barber is able to offer chemical services.
0: Gotcha. So why did you choose barbering as the foundation for your program?
1: So again, while in prison, you know, everyone needs to be on the waiting list for a trade once they've already received their GED or have their high school diploma. I was at Haynesville Correctional Center at the time, where they only offered barbering, brick masonry, and electrical. You know, I was definitely not messing with anyone's electricity, and, you know, didn't want to haul any bricks. Additionally, barbering was the only one that I actually could come home with my actual license, as opposed to having to further, you know, be a journeyman.
0: Hey, I'm sure that changed your life, man.
1: I tell everybody all the time, it's like that was the transformative piece for me, the actual license, not necessarily learning how to cut hair, but actually receiving that license.
0: Yeah.
1: The same Commonwealth seal that sentence

0: and convicted me was the same Commonwealth seal that, you know, made me a licensed professional.
1: And you had to feel that sense of accomplishment at the end.
0: Absolutely, absolutely.
1: Who does your organization primarily serve?
0: Of course, the barber shop, we service the public, as well as the Barber Academy, we accept anyone. The foundation, I am kind of biased due to me having a background that was tied to incarceration. So I definitely would like to offer this opportunity to anyone that is at risk, you know, or affected by incarceration in any kind of way.
1: So what do people who are formerly incarcerated, what do they face when it comes to challenges?
0: Those that are returning to society, are already faced with all of the issues that those that are already in society are dealing with, namely. Additionally, you know, they tend to, you know, be faced with housing issues, lack of education, mental health, substance abuse, those things. And, you know, we deal closely with a lot of other nonprofits and we partner with them, and they offer wraparound services. But, you know, lastly, once all of those other voids have been filled, one must be able to be gainfully employed in order to self-sustain themselves. And that's when a trade such as barbering is essential.
1: And then on top of that, man, you got to stay positive to get through all that,
0: and
1: you got to be around positive people.
0: Yeah, I always say, you know, you be around good people, good stuff happens.
1: Yeah.
0: Barbering is offered in most correctional facilities. We know that this is known to combat recidivism. We know that this is a way that allow people to, you know, provide for not only themselves but for their families. Barbers, we make great money, so you know it should draw you away from anything, any illegal activities.
1: What makes the Faded Foundation different from other nonprofits?
0: I would say what separates the Faded Foundation from other nonprofits is that it was birthed in the midst of this adversity. They, you know, oftentimes they say that the ones closest to the problem is closest to the solution.
1: Yeah.
0: Where Faded Foundation was birthed in the midst of a problem. You know, I pride myself in all of the community involvement and the engagements and opportunities that are extended to me. From the very onset of Faded & Company Barber Shop, before there was an academy, before there was a foundation, I knew that my reputation would precede me, that being knowing that I had been incarcerated, you know, 14 felony convictions. I have every reason for people not to want to be receptive of you, let alone to align with you.
1: Right.
0: So the community involvement was always a big piece. We know that we need to pour back into the community. We know that we need to make our presence felt because of the stigma that already was attached to us. So, you know, and that is what the real mission of the foundation is. Oftentimes people would think that it's just barbering. Well, that's just the education side of it. The first is development, knowing that I needed to change the person that I was so that I could be somebody that people, you know, would want to even have around, you know. And once I'm able to better myself as an individual, then when I add the education side, now I'm a licensed professional.
1: Right.
0: Okay, lastly is the dedication side, knowing that it's required in order for me to give back. You know, those that battle with incarceration, yes, you do your time and you come home, but there's no real win in that. You know, your time was just up. What are you doing now and what are you doing for someone else? And understanding that the value in doing for others is what the mission stands for. Not even minimizing the haircut. You know, I see it every day. When you spin someone around in that chair and you hand them that mirror, that look on their face, they are different. I joke in the shop at times about you take an old beat up car that's out the backyard and, you know, don't put no gas in it. But if you spray that car off and clean them tires, for whatever reason, that car seems like it rides better. You present
1: Absolutely.
0: Better when, you know, when your appearance is up. We've seen people that have went on to, propose to their fiancés, you know, after they left with a haircut, or, you know, go for a job interview. So, you know, it's a very big piece.
1: There's a subgenre of videos on YouTube that I find myself going down that rabbit hole. It's where barbers are cutting people's hair.
0: Uh-huh.
1: And it's exactly what you said, man. It changes their life, especially people who, like homeless people, who don't have the advantages in life. And that barber trims him up, makes him look good. It's very inspiring.
0: Right. We see a lot of that, at, you know, offer free haircuts at the downtown library the first and third Monday of each month. We've been doing that for just about 2 years now. But given those experiences, a lot of times it's not even grooming so much as it's hygiene. You know, we have guys that come in there with extremely long hair, and it's not that they wear their hair long, but it's been that long since they've been able to have this service offered to them or could afford that service. A lot of times people need their hair cut down so that they can treat scalp conditions that they're unable to do due to the length of their hair. So it definitely makes an impact even with the individual sitting in the chair, let alone for to be able to offer someone that type of license so that they can further impact even others.
1: I'm going to put you on the spot. Can you share a success story? Maybe somebody from your organization? Do you know of any off the top of your head?
0: Yeah, absolutely. So I would say my very first enrolled student was Miss Tia Clark. Miss Tia Clark came to us, first enrolled student after being shot 5 times and left for dead.
1: Wow.
0: She completed the class, she went on and she became a licensed master barber and instructor and has taught several of the classes preceding hers.
1: That's amazing.
0: Yeah, our newest success story is Corey Lester, 15-year-old Corey Lester that will have his barber's license before he have his driver's license.
1: Wow, 15.
0: 15.
1: That's amazing, man. So what are some of the goals you have for the future of the foundation?
0: Ideally, we're trying to raise some funds now so we can offer some scholarships. I would love to be able to give several scholarships so that we can watch the fruit of this labor.
1: Yeah.
0: Additionally, I would love to be able to partner with the Department of Corrections, maybe, you know, to offer this barbering to those that are in the reentry or halfway homes on the way home, because in DOC, there's only so many that can actually enter the class each year. So you may have a camp that have 1,500 guys on there, but only, you know, 20 can go through each year. So a lot of them miss this opportunity that is known to combat recidivism.
1: And how can the community help you?
0: So right now, the Faded Foundation, we are accepting any type of donations. We are planning for our first inaugural fundraising event, which is a 24-hour Fade-a-thon at the downtown library on June 1st. We are asking for, you know, any type of sponsors, donations. We're looking for those that can't donate, that we're looking for volunteers, and any licensed professionals that want to offer their time, we would accept that day as well.
1: Hey, let's hit on the Fade-a-thon. What's its purpose?
0: So the Fade-a-thon, this is our first inaugural event. We've been known in the community to offer free haircuts, so we kind of wanted to do something a little more extravagant, so that's why we figured 24 hours. And, you know, this is the first time that we actually have an ask. 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You know, if I have an apple tree and you have an orange tree and you live next door to me, you should never have to worry about apples. 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
1: That's awesome. Awesome. So before we wrap this up, man, how can people get involved with the foundation if they want to?
0: You can find out any information about the Faded Foundation at www.fadedfoundation.org and the Barber Shop and the Barber Academy at www.fadedandcompany.com.
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1: Hefty, hefty, hefty.
0: Hefty Slider Bag. 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
10: From the Rappahannock Electric Cooperative Weather Center. Sunshine mixed with clouds at times today, with a slight chance of thunderstorms. Highs level off around 92. Partly cloudy skies again tonight. Slight chance of thunderstorms. Lows level off around 64. Daytime highs approaching 95. Tomorrow, mainly clear skies. Currently, it's 61 degrees.
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1: Hefty, hefty, hefty.
0: Hefty Slider Bag. 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
7: From the Rappahannock Electric Cooperative Weather Center. Slight chance of thunderstorms today. Otherwise, sunshine mixed with clouds at times. High temperatures reach up to 92. Partly cloudy skies again tonight. Slight chance of thunderstorms. Lows level off around 64. Mainly sunny tomorrow. Daytime highs approaching 95. Right now, it's 74.

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7: From the Rappahannock Electric Cooperative Weather Center. Slight chance for storms this afternoon. Otherwise, sunshine mixed with clouds at times. Daytime highs approaching 92. Partly cloudy skies again tonight. Slight chance of thunderstorms. Lows dip down to about 64. Daytime highs approaching 95. Tomorrow, mainly clear. Right now, 77.
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3: From the Rappahannock Electric Cooperative Weather Center. Slight chance for isolated rain showers this afternoon. Otherwise, sunshine mixed with clouds at times. Daytime highs approaching 92. Partly cloudy skies again tonight. Slight chance for scattered thunderstorms. Lows dip down to about 64. Lots of sunshine tomorrow. High temperatures reach up to 95. Right now, it's 81 degrees.
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4: From the Rappahannock Electric Cooperative Weather Center. Slight chance for isolated rain showers this afternoon. Otherwise, sunshine mixed with clouds at times. Highs level off around 92. Partly cloudy skies again tonight. Slight chance for scattered thunderstorms. Lows dip down to about 64. Mainly clear skies tomorrow. High temperatures reach up to 95. Currently 83.
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9: From the Rappahannock Electric Cooperative Weather Center. Slight chance for isolated rain showers this afternoon. Otherwise, sunshine mixed with clouds at times. High temperatures reach up to 89. Partly cloudy skies again tonight. Slight chance for scattered thunderstorms. Lows level off around 64. Lots of sunshine tomorrow. High temperatures reach up to 95. Right now, it's 85 degrees.
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0: Spend your Sunday with the Fred Nats. 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When it comes to fun, we hit
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3: 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And from now until this spring, you can add your story to the path that leads generations forwards with a brick, but not an ordinary brick. 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Maybe it carries your family's name, maybe it honors someone you miss, maybe it celebrates someone who changed your world, and maybe it represents your business.

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1: From the Rappahannock Electric Cooperative Weather Center. Slight chance for isolated rain showers this afternoon. Otherwise, sunshine mixed with clouds at times. High temperatures reach up to 89. Partly cloudy skies again tonight. Slight chance for scattered thunderstorms. Lows level off around 64. Lots of sunshine tomorrow. High temperatures reach up to 95. Right now, it's 88 degrees.
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1: From the Rappahannock Electric Cooperative Weather Center. Slight chance for scattered thunderstorms. Tonight, otherwise partly cloudy. Lows around 64. Tomorrow, high of 95. Tomorrow night, lows around 70. Temperatures well above average Tuesday and Wednesday, with highs from the mid-90s to the upper 90s. Chance of thunderstorms Wednesday. Right now, it's 89 degrees.
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2: From the Rappahannock Electric Cooperative Weather Center. Mainly clear tonight with a slight chance for storms. Lows level off around 65. Sunny skies tomorrow, high of 97. Clear skies tomorrow night, lows around 70. Temps well above average Tuesday and Wednesday with highs of the upper 90s. Chance for storms Wednesday. Right now, it's 90 degrees.
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13: From the Rappahannock Electric Cooperative Weather Center. Mainly clear tonight with a slight chance for storms. Lows level off around 65. Sunny skies tomorrow, high of 97. Clear skies tomorrow night, lows around 70. Temps well above average Tuesday and Wednesday with highs of the upper 90s. Chance for storms Wednesday. Currently 91.
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12: From the Rappahannock Electric Cooperative Weather Center. Slight chance for storms tonight, otherwise mainly clear skies. Lows dip down to about 65. Bright sunshine expected tomorrow. Daytime highs approaching 97. Clear skies tomorrow night. Lows level off around 70. Upper 90s Tuesday and Wednesday with a chance for storms Wednesday. Right now, it's 90 degrees.
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5: From the Rappahannock Electric Cooperative Weather Center. Lows around 65 tonight under mainly clear skies. Ample sunshine expected tomorrow. High temperatures reach up to 97. Lows around 70 tomorrow night. Temps well above average Tuesday and Wednesday, with highs from the mid-90s to the upper 90s. Storms likely Wednesday. Currently, it's 89 degrees.
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like it. 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Fall off what? 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Called your bluff, better cite the source. 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

0: 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The Big Gun in the Big City contest is a company-wide contest for your chance to win two tickets to a different show every Thursday. Noah Kahan in Denver, Harry Styles in New York City, Ariana Grande in Chicago, Bruno Mars in Tampa, BTS in Baltimore. 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